Christmas illuminations dance in their eyes. They were sold off to Patnix. 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

0: Is this train the Frankfurt special?
1: Yeah, yeah,
0: yeah, yeah. Ain't this outfit something special?
1: Yeah, yeah, yeah, yeah.
0: Well, we heard rumors from the bases.
1: Yeah, yeah, yeah, yeah.
0: Frankfurt girls got pretty faces.

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How do you do, ladies and gentlemen? My name is Alfred Hitchcock, and this is Music to be Murdered By. It is mood music in a jugular vein, and I hope you like it. Our record requires only the simplest of equipment, an ordinary phonograph needle, a 4-inch speaker, and a .38 caliber revolver. Naturally, the record is long playing, even though you may not be. So why don't you relax, lean back and enjoy yourself until the coroner comes.

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1: I go to Hot Topic to pick up a goth chick. Make her take some hot pics of her tits, she's topless. 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Always my to-do list.

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1: Are you up for it?

0: Okay, what exactly is this echo point you're talking about?
1: Well, you know, sir, it's easy. You just go to the crag, but you leave your car where it is. You wanna check it out? You should join us. Come on.

Los Angeles, representing Building Arc, the Life Force Trio, La Voz Sabia de los Cosmos, The Sound of LA. Yes, yes, yes. 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My man Mike Rutan.

No fear, keine Angst. It's Soul Searching, it's Thursday evening. It's 42 degrees outside, 60 degrees inside. Studio 2, Radio X, Frankfurt. Time for 120 out of my box. Maybe it's gonna be vinyl, or mostly vinyl show. Like Soul Searching Vaults represented, rediscovered. Feeling a bit El Row at the moment. Don't know why. So I've got so much music for you, and I'm loving it to play it out. Heat is on. Soul Searching is on Radio X. It's hot. Need to get some tea and water. The Greek tea, you know. Been on the water today, actually. On the River Main. It was nice. But now, into the music. With Danger Dang opening up the show. Danger Dan, not Dang. Or maybe Dang. German only, sorry. But a very important song to play out. No more. Never again. No fear. And this is taking me way back. You too. Two banks of four. Build an arc.

Yeah, I love that. Gotta Have Freedom version. Welcome along, Soul Searching, Mark Rutan, Radio X, Thursday night.

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1: 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But know that I've been grieving. Know that I've been holding out, hoping to receive him. I've been holding out for G, but he was nowhere to be seen when I was bleeding. Cousin with the choking and the wheezing.

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With the lines I'm obsessed, rhymes I possess, can't deny. 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Fresh death, pass in the chest, unimpressed with the cess. Left scars in the flesh, he's the best. Worst kept sparring in jest, saying star never bar too far from the nest. So I never left and never thought about doing so. I took and fro from that prime time to a home. 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Till your dreams see three family hearses. 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

Now, how about that one? 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Sounds so good. Before it, had to buy some vinyl the last weeks. Some vinyl from the last maybe 5, 6, 10 years. Yes, Kendrick. That album, still. Black at the Berry. Before that, Gil Scott. Of course, Revolution will not be televised. And yeah, that first Lloyd Carner record. Thanks, Lily, my daughter, my younger daughter. She put me on to Lloyd Carner back in the days. And gotta switch the next record on. Yeah, I mean, she put me on to Lloyd Carner, and then I had a really nice conversation chat with him. So, I think it was 2020 or 21. And I love his music. I love the first album. This track, The Isle of Arran. And there's a track on there which is called Miss C. Actually, the whole album, right? What did I play before that? Yeah, yeah, going back in time 25 years and more. Remember that compilation that was called Soul Searching, the Compost Radio Show, when I did the Soul Searching editions for Compost Records? There was a compilation, Volume 1, 2005? Maybe? That's even 30 years, wow. No, 20 years, of course. Still loving that tune, Bambi Sege, with forgot the name of the band, man. Of course, the Mighty Sleepwalker. And a tune Into the Sun, and before that, the Two Banks of Four remix, which is only available, I think, on that compilation on vinyl. Bill and Ark and their version of You've Gotta Have Freedom, Pharoah Sanders, Two Banks of Four remix. So we're in Soul Searching on a Thursday evening, still hot in here. And I bought a couple of, or even three, four. Joaquin Joclosal Records, 12 inches. This is one of them. Closel meets Manuel Götzsching. This is a Sacred Rhythm version. So,

sometimes I must admit I forget how brilliant Auntie Flo productions are. This tune was out years ago on his album For Brown's Wood. Back then it was called Havana Rhythm, and he recorded a new version, a long version of it. 3-track EP, every track is really good on there. Playing you the 11-minute version of Havana City, featuring Andrew Ashong, of course. And I think it's out on his own label. Big up, Auntie Flo. And big up, Shock Lucille as well. That tune. One for the sunsets, one for the airport DJing early mornings. Oh, by the way, I'm going to be at the airport Friday, Sunday from 1 till 7 p.m. And it's on the public side, so come by, have a dance, have a drink, listen to some music. It's between Hall A, B at the Frankfurt International Airport, where all the shops are. You're going to hear it. So, time flies. Half time already this evening. I was getting lost a bit in this Kendrick, Gil Scott, Loyal Kana vibe, inspired by Danger Dan. So I'll find a way to play some El Giro tunes, because I listened to his albums while driving around recently. And I'm a huge fan anyway, but sometimes you forget about it. You forget about how good an artist was. It's not anyone among us. Then you do a tribute show. And then for years you don't listen to the music again, right? So a few tunes more from my vinyl marathon. From a new section, and especially the next one. I'm so glad that I found that by coincidence in a small shop in Frankfurt. Very good price as well. And I think it's all about this tune which I'm playing next. It's John Tropia here on Soul Searching Radio X with me, Mike Ritten.

So the thing is about this tune. It's called To Touch You Again, Lady Blue. Who can tell me who sampled this recently? I'm getting crazy about this thought. So on with the next one. I do a summer mixtape for you, okay?

Kai Bruno Diaz and Marina Mariana Frisch. Heard that on repeat this afternoon. It's called Sambinha de Saudade.

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I really want to see you. Could you take a little bit of time, baby? I want to see you better. Could you spend a little bit? Take a little, spend a little bit of time. Would you take a little bit of time? We fool around, jump down, fool around. 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

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Could you take a three? 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Listen to the words I told a girl, sweet thing, you take a little bit of time, baby.

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It has occurred to me that you.

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Oh, you say to see me. 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And has a touch of me that you don't see me, huh? And you don't want to see me. And has a touch of me that I should go right ahead. I'm gonna go ahead. I know you gonna go ahead. You gonna do what you gonna do. I know.

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Them neon lights will brighten too.

Yes. Elro, We Got By. I think you need to listen more to Elro, right? I played you some of my favorite tunes from the man who passed away many years ago. I did a tribute show back then, but as I said, then you do a tribute show, then you don't listen to the stuff anymore for some years. But it's so good. Played you from the live album, from Clo, from this time, the version of Spain, with a little bit of Return to Forever Chicoria in the end. You'll get the exact track listing on the Radio X page tomorrow sometime. And then the show will be up on Mixcloud as well. So, 20 minutes to go, and somehow I need to do a transition to Fondation Mates. Let's see. This is forthcoming from the Future Sound of Jazz 16. Music out of Belgium by Didier Stun. This is called Woven Voices.

So a long time ago, I think it's almost 20 years ago, when I used to travel with my family to South France in the autumn, we saw a lot of artist residencies there, like the Atelier of Matisse in Nizza. And one day we drove up on the hill. The hills in the backside of Nice, to the Fondation Macht. It's the place where they have originals, Giacometti and all the others. Time is running, so I don't mention the names, but it was run by a couple, and it's a private thing. It's an independent gallery thing or museum. And what they also did, not only featuring art artists, but promoting concerts there. Sun Ra played his first European show there, up there. Ella Fitzgerald opened up the Fondation with a solo show. And now, since I think in the third year now, so 3 years or 2 years, they asked Giles Peterson to do that, to do a program up there which is called Impressions. And I'm gonna go there, I'm gonna fly there next week. It's August 5th and 6th. And on the first night, it's Momoko Gil Live. It should be Soyuz, but I just saw a post that they can't make it. Teresa DJing. And on the second night is Tara Clerking Trio, Moses Boyd and Charles DJing. So if you haven't got a ticket and you're down there, get one. It's all worth it. It's only, if only for the view from up there. It's a magical place up there. And that's why I'm playing the next tune, which all of you soul-searching regulars know for sure. And it's connected to the Fondation Act, as this is recorded up there. Impressions, 5th and 6th August, Fondation Macht. That's 20 minutes away from Nice, up on the hills, where they recorded this. The claim for all my shows also. It's called Music is the Healing Force of the Universe.

Yes. Music is the healing force of the universe. Albert Ayler, as recorded at Fondation Magd 71. So it's been, it's almost done. Soul Searching this evening. Radio X. Gonna leave you with this one. And hope you've enjoyed it. Hope you've enjoyed the Adoro section as well. And see you down there, South France, at the Côte. Or back next week. Same place, same time. Soul Searching 9 to 11. Radio X since 29 years, actually. Drink lots of water. Go outside. Enjoy the summer. Spend Soul Searching with me, Michael.

was frustrated. They tell me some more cigarettes. They seem to fantasize about someone on a TV commercial. So I thought something more should make me happy. So maybe I decided to buy something. I tried to buy more things. Maybe I could be like her. If only I bought that dress.